Trail Creek 1. Trail Creek 1. Nine one is on for Trail Creek 1.

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Chalk Creek 1. Recon Wallace for UTV to the scene, please. Okay.

Walker crossing UTV to the scene. Little driving road. Want fire. Want fire, Chalk Creek requesting a UTV to the scene of Little Dragon Road, 2002.

0: 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And have a New York traffic.
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0: 619.
1: We're back in service. Oh. Clear to hospital.
2: Correction, 551.
0: 619 back in the hospital. Mary David Sam 3531. Mary David Sam 3531. Stating between River and Delaware.

0: Creek 1. Trout Creek 1. That one, Trout Creek 1, you can hear me? Two UTVs, five members into the woods at this time.
1: Receive. 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
2: Lower 911,
1: 0062.
2: 0062. Can you get a hold of Medic 51 and ask her if the right road that we need is the right on Flower Hollow?
3: Alpha, you're in.
2: Alpha, I'm
3: gonna. Appreciate it, I'll be clear.
0: Appreciate it, now I'm back 51.

0: 3061.
1: Cannot get a hold of Medic 51. Gonna be a right off of Beers Brook. Pierce Pahalo is the dirt road. Appears to be the second residence on the right, possibly a trailer.
0: Reed, we went all the way almost to the top of this dirt road, did not see a residence. We're going to take this right, that's yeah, towards the bottom of the road, to see if that is the place.
1: Received. Received, Cheyenne, scene 208.

0: one, Wong 22.
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0: Can you just contact my station, and before they leave with 7-1 and the UTVs, if you could have them grab the accountability board off of 061, please?
1: Received. We'll update them. Also advising Masonville is going to be interviewed.
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1: Walton 22 and Trucker 1, we'll relay the message to Walton.
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0: You want to go ahead, Delaware?
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1: 9-1 copies all that. 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
2: Walton Station, go ahead, Delaware.
1: Walton Station, did you copy the request from Walton 22?
2: Last request I copied was UTVs.
1: Received. Also requesting the accountability cord.
2: Received, we'll grab it.
0: Wall 22 to Wall Station, if you can copy, grab the accountability board, please, and grab one of the crayons up in the cup holder on the in the front of
4: 601. 407, I'm not sure if you are with anybody from the department, but Trucker 1 just advised us that they found three subjects in the woods. They're bringing them out now.
0: That's ridiculous. We're out of the

0: 262, go ahead. 262, we have been released by Chalk Creek 1. We are clear, back in service.
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1: 522.
0: 134-399-438. Repeating. 134-399-438. 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
0: 413062, are you guys taking the Plycor up to Wilson, or would you like us to come secure it from the scene?
1: Okay. Medic 51 has the keys, so she said you can't take it.
2: Can you show me clear? 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

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Third 423, certification.

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0: Where is he? Tower 2410, if you could also start towards 39266 Day Highway 23.
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4: Thank you, Delaware. Who's the caller?
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4: We're headed to Grand Gorge.
3: Received. Male is unconscious. Not sure exactly what is going on. The male subject that lunged at him with the knife possibly left the scene. We have multiple law units en route.
4: Thank you. Thank you very much.
0: 1W20.
3: You're broken. Can you hear me?
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0: Marjorie Delaware. Do we have any priors at this residence?
1: 1332, that's negative. Also advising the caller states he can't get away from the brother. There have been multiple verbal threats from both the caller and the brother. The caller is a John Carpino.
0: 36.

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0: Do you have a crossroad for this address?
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2: Three.
1: 3263 at this time. You can stand down. We have Roxbury EMS in the room.
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1: 1C32, that's affirmative. We have County Riggs and Roxbury EMS route to the Country Store in Grand Gorge to stage.
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1: Received. I'm just coming into the village of Stanford. I'll respond in 15. You can disregard.
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0: 407. 07. 407, spoke to 1CV at 321 via landline. 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
1: Erase it. Delaware, do you know what their status is with EMS?
0: They're going to inquire further if EMS is needed. 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
1: Received, I'm in Grand Gorge, am I closer?
2: 410, I'm about 15 out from where I am now. I'm on Rosebrook, Narrow Notch. I don't know how far out you are.
1: I'm approximately the same. 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
0: Delaware copies direct.
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Caller reporting her daughter, A. Julia Latash, last spoke to her an hour ago, states her husband just

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0: 08 Tower on Cali. 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
1: Arizona for 5-0. 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I was there earlier.
2: R2-415.
0: Good.
2: 415, would you like 508 to respond out there as well?
0: Yeah, he can if you dealt with him earlier.
2: Received R2-508, did you copy?
1: That's received.

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Heart issues. 19 Delta 2 response. 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Sydney EMS, request from Shenango, need your response. 1473 State Highway 8, town of Mount Upton. 59-year-old female, heart issues. 19 Delta 2 response. Stand by. 341.

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Again, Sydney EMS, cancel last call, no response needed. Doors clear, 342.

church on Eastbrook Road, in the area of Mount Pleasant Road. Someone put a tree down, blocking the whole roadway.

need your response. Eastbrook Road in the area of Mount Pleasant Road. I want for a tree down blocking the whole roadway. That was clear. 409.

prior to second activation. Walton Fire, second activation. Need your response. East Brook Road and the area of Mount Pleasant Road. Tell them Walton. For a tree down, blocking the whole roadway. Walton Fire. Response, East Brook Road and the area of Mount Pleasant Road. Tunnel Walton. For a tree down, blocking both lanes of travel. Understand by 415.

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We've contacted Town Highway, no

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0: 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I'll remove it and travel on to County 22 to make sure there's nothing else. Have all my units holding station at this time.
1: That's received. 423.
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0: moon, I'll continue to East County 22 patrol that. You'll probably notify Town Highway. I believe I probably got it on the road.
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1: I have Bolo to County 22. Nothing else found. You can show all fire units back to service.
0: No other trees found. We'll show Walton units back in service at 4:30.

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0: We're going to be County 41 in Roxbury with John Frank Edward 2078. Again, John Frank Edward 2078.

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Priority complaint, car deer, motor vehicle accident. 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

0: 129 status location. 129 bear. You get a dash. I received you'll be looking for a black Ford Explorer out of the roadway. Negative injuries. Caller believes the deer ran off. Can you go ahead with that address again? State Highway 28. Looks like it's between Spring Valley Road and Hayes Road. 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
1: 5-9-5, we will check the welfare. Caller reporting John Robinson walking down Delaware Street toward the craft factory. 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He's walking dangerously through traffic at this point.

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0: 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Sydney EMS needs response, 146 Dunshee Road, Sydney Center Fire District. 81-year-old male, breathing problems, ALS response, on standby 843.
1: Crescent Station, priority complaint, car gear, motor vehicle accident, Interstate 88 eastbound near mile marker 38.6. 424, status location?
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0: You can respond I-88 eastbound near mile marker 38.6 for a car near motor vehicle accident. Vehicle is not drivable, is out of the roadway. We are starting RC sales at this time.
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1: 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I have a lost plate complaint when you're available for it.
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Upgrade to structure fire, 2205 State Highway 206, Masonville, the Dollar General. Masonville Fire, Trout Creek Fire, Sydney MS.

Maxwell Fire Truck Creek Fire, CMS needs response 2205, State Highway 206, Maceville, the Dollar General, first structure fire. Now on standby, 958.

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1: 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Then we got a call in from someone on scene. There's smoke in the building. It is being evacuated.
0: Receive.
1: 915. Now on Trail Creek 1. Trail Creek 1. Show me in route. Receive, originally it's a fire alarm. Got a call from the premises. There was smoke in the building. Everyone has evacuated. Receive. 959. Delaware, Masonville 1. Masonville 1. Show me in route. Receive, you're in route. You copy. Particulars. Came in as a fire alarm. We got a call from the premises. There was smoke in the building. Everyone has evacuated.
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1: That's affirmative. Dodo, Trout Creek 1, Sydney 2463. Copy. Utilize TAC 3. We'll start Sydney with the ladder. Sydney Fire.
0: Delaware 911, Masonville 9 is on scene. 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
1: 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Sydney Fire. 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
4: Your engine into the parking lot, my engine on the road. 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
4: Received.

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EMS, Headwaters EMS, need response 58200, stay Highway 10, Courtright, South Right, correction, South Courtright Central School, 16-year-old female, sick person. BLS response. Hobart EMS, Headwaters EMS.

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1: 5-4-7-2, I'm arriving.
0: Alley 10, Court Right, the South Court Right, Central
2: Thank
0: School.
2: You're arriving.
0: Female,
2: South
0: female, sick person. Goodbye, 10-07.
2: Units, you're stepping on each other. Trout Creek 1, go ahead.
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0: 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When you arrive on scene, you're going to pull in. Stay to the Masonville side of the building.
2: What county make, what you want?
0: 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We're just leaving the village.
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2: Door County Medic 51. 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
1: Straight and route. 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The pain and anxiousness is causing breathing problems.
2: Door County Medic 51, need response. 5820 straight 10, court right, south court.
1: Straight
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1: route,
2: 10-0-9. 16-year-old female, sick person, back pain. 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
1: Green seat, at this time, and there's no active fire inside. Heavy smoke still.
2: Another presentation. Priority complaint, check the well.
0: Green seat.
2: 911 on Highway 18. Stanford.
0: 424-6-4. 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

0: 129 Delaware. I'm passing County Highway 11 now. I can make a pit stop. What's the New America again?
1: The New America is 947 Delaware County Highway 11. Caller Meg LaRocca would like a call from an officer stating that she wants a welfare check on Fran LaRocca, 85-year-old female. States that Fran's partner will not let anyone speak with her on the phone.
0: Receive. Can you go ahead with the phone number?
1: Phone number for Meg, 516-427-0887. Again, 516-427-0887.
0: Yes, thank you.

0: command.
1: NARTAC's in the area. 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Power's been cut to the store. 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
0: Received Delaware 1 C25. 1C25, if you can respond to the area of Stairway 8 and Stairway 206 and Main Hill. The traffic light at that location is out. We have contacted DOT. I believe there's a power outage in the area. Caller is looking for somebody to direct traffic as semi-trucks
3: are moving. Release the Tower Creek at this time. Tower Creek 1 is going to remain on scene momentarily.
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0: 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Reporting 54-year-old male at that location. Had contacted them attempting to get medication. Sounded short of breath. Declined need for EMS. DSS would like a welfare check done.

0: Sydney PD. If you can respond, 103 West Main Street. Our mental health complaint, caller Caroline reporting her 16-year-old niece is having some kind of a mental complaint, is throwing things, does have a history of mental illness. Mm-hmm. 555, would you like another unit?
1: 552,
0: 552.
1: You said 103 West Main?
0: That's affirmative. 103 West Main Street.
1: Received. I can respond over with them.
0: 1132.

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2: 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I'm going to be back at 9
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Station Home Monitors. This is your September 28th new announcements. There'll be a truck company operations class beginning Tuesday, October 6th at the Fire Training Center in Hamden. Prerequisites for this class are Firefighter 1 or equivalent. Anyone interested must sign up at the State Learning Management System. There will be a fire police class beginning Monday, October 5th at the Public Safety Building in Delhi. Anyone interested must sign up on the State Learning Management System. Next meeting of the Delaware County Firefighters Association will be Monday, September 28th, tonight, at the Delhi Fire Station. Dinner at 1900 with the meeting to follow at 1930. All members and anyone interested in the association are welcome to attend. Service Fire Units, Cooks Falls 671, Fleischmann's 1311, Masonville 2071, Treadwell 2812, current mutual aid agreements, Hancock East Branch, IMA All Calls, Long Island Fire District, and Walton AMA All Calls in the Trout Creek District. Correction, disregard the Walton AMA. This concludes your new announcement. Sellers clear, 1202.

0: 507. 507, if you can respond to 19 and a half High Street. We have a domestic at that location. Caller is Michelle Martinez reporting that Donald Van Tassel is there with her and has been driving without a license. They are arguing. 1209.
1: 512 Delaware.
0: 512.
1: I'll meet 507 over there.
0: 1209.

Jackie Mess needs response. 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

0: 9 that appears to be valid on a 2007 Jeep, color green. Correction. Expires 6/16/2020. Registered to a Robert Assetto.
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0: 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Can you check him in New York as well, please?

0: that appears to be valid in Connecticut expires 11-1 of 2030. Showing not on file in New York.
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0: 28, just outside Andes above Delaware Ave, New York. 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
1: 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David Mary, expires date of birth, 29.
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0: 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John Edward Lincoln 6920. John Edward Lincoln 6920.
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Lamar, I need your response. 636 Appaloosa Trail, Sydney Center District, for a 36-year-old female. Sick person vomiting with blood in it. Any last response? AMR. AMR, need your response. 636 Appaloosa Trail, Sydney Center District, for a 36-year-old female, sick person, blood in her vomit, ALR response, no one seen by, 1352.

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0: Camille Stockton, New York Charles Adams, Sam 5733. New York Charles Adams, Sam 5733.
1: That's valid. 2018 Subaru Outback color blue, expiring 10/21/28, registered to Earl Worrell, showing a valid D. David expires date of birth 27.

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0: 1 year clear. 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
1: I'll break away.
0: Receipt. Dollar General. Received Dollar General reporting a Marissa Wall opening packages and putting them into her bag at this time. Female is wearing a gray and orange leggings, a sweatshirt, and has gray and red hair.
1: Received.
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0: 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I have a check to welfare if you want a landline for details.
1: One female in custody in route to the PD beginning 3753, 3753.
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1: What'd you find?
0: Help me out with New York. Mary David Sam 4543. MDS 4540. I'll be Village of Eye in the Walgreens parking lot. 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
0: 1426. 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

0: 527 Delaware, go ahead.
1: We have a pending trespass, no longer in progress complaint. 15158 State Highway 30. Caller is a Christy Robinson.
0: Received, you guys signed me to it. It's going to take me a minute. I'm just

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I'll be up there shortly.

stations, follow information. Be on the lookout, Stairway 28 and Andes Road, coming into the village of Delhi. Be on the lookout for a white work van with a ladder on top. Caller reporting almost causing accidents. Did not get a registration, driving into the other lane. Again, be on the lookout, Stairway 28, Andes Road, coming into the village of Delhi for a white work van with a ladder on top, driving erratically. Now it's clear, 14435.

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Mount Carson Station. Priority complaint, Bolo information, erratic operator. Sandwich 23, Taylor Road, Davenport. Headed east, be on the lookout for a dark green Jeep. Older male driver, New York registration, Mary George, George 3539. Caller said swerving in and out of lanes, slowing down every time a car comes near. Again, a dark green Jeep, older male driver, Stairway 23, Taylor Road, heading eastbound, driving erratically. 911 standing by, 1500.

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0: 8784,
1: Okay, that was Mary Boy Edward, 8784. Mary Boy Edward, 8784, about Chief Brooke, 911.

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1: 15
0: Dub.
1: 418 Dollar. 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Out of the jail, 372-222, 372-222.

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1: Copy.

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I'll be State 10 just south

0: 2004. That registration shows expired on 11/1/21. 2013 Kia, color gray.
1: Received. Oh, yeah, with a white GMC Denali crew cab.

0: me, 57309. 57309. 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

0: Tower. I'm on 366, sir.
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0: separate by name and DOB when you're ready.
1: Go ahead.
0: Last name, Kite, King Ida, Tom Edward. First name, Ryan, Common Spelling, middle initial, W. DOB, September 15, 1979.

before that show suspended D. David. Expiration was birth 25, showing a total of 1, 0 on 0, insurance lapse 9/12/24.

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1C32, that registration's valid on 2024 Dodge Durango color gray, expiration 7/12/27, registered to Garris Fuentes. 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
0: Can you see if we have some contact information for the owner of these cows? I believe we've had animals in the roadway in this area. If you do find something, can you add it to the cab, please?
1: This is 410, you're extremely staticky. I believe you're looking for contact information for the owners. We will look for it and advise 1556.
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Dower County 3263 responding. 358 Bloomville Hill Road, Fort Wright. 78-year-old male. Good pushing.

0: County 3263, Headwaters EMS responding, 358 Bloomfield Hill Road, Court Wright, 78-year-old male, sick person, now standing by, 1601.
1: Number in the CAT as well.

Telephone.

263.

Carson Station. Follow information, suspicious activity in the area of 90 West Main Street, Village of Hancock, headed towards Highway 17, unknown direction. Be on the lookout for a animal parade truck with a trailer. Caller reporting a child approximately 4 years of age was put into that vehicle by another male and it drove off. Caller reported the child was upset. Again, be on the lookout, Village of Hancock, for a truck with a trailer, unknown make or model, headed in the area of Highway 17, unknown direction. Caller reporting upset 4-year-old in the vehicle. 911 standing by at 1607.

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0: 32, clear from last. The subject was turned over to Cobalt Skull Troopers. Clear. Forward with them.
1: I'm sure you're clear. 1633.
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1: 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Spoke with the owner of the animals, and they are all 10-4 and taken care of. 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
1: 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You can show me on.
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0: the way, 1723, 63-year-old male, bleeding from the nose, is not on blood thinners. 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
2: 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It's going to be New Jersey tag. 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

0: Park. All the fire responding, intersection Dollar Street and Bridge Street, car fire. Intersection of Delaware Street and Bridge Street for a car fire. I don't know if anybody 17th too. Delaware, show Walt 1 in route. Where's off here calling?
1: Delaware Walt key.
0: Delaware is Walt 1, show me en route to the scene.
1: Walt
0: 1 will show you the intersection of Delaware Street and Bridge
1: over
0: Street.
1: Delaware
0: is on fire.
1: Street.
0: No, I call
1: a report in a truck on fire.
0: Receive.
1: 527 Dollar, Ancon's here. Ancon's on scene, 7253.
0: 62, this is 1, did you hear that call?
2: That's affirmative. Are we good to still go that way?
0: I would probably go out through by the smoke shop and over to Water Street.
1: Dollar 576, do you copy?
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